Give me a U. Give me a C. Give me a K. What's that spell? What's that spell?

Listen, people, I don't know how you expect to ever stop the war if you can't sing any better than that. There's about 300,000 of you fuckers out there. I want you to start singing.

Christmas, and you keep it just for fun, for a laugh. They say that when you get married,